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Give me a kiss to build a dream on, and my imagination will thrive upon that kiss, ooh, babe. Sweetheart, I ask no more than this.

Imagination will feed my hungry heart. Leave me one thing before we part, a kiss to build a dream on.

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Like Jack Horner in a corner, I don't go nowhere.

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Oh, every night, why do I shake with fright? Because my dynamite changed her mind about me. Oh, Dinah, if she wanted to China,

0: Albert, we'd like to bring Andy Cooper, our clarinet player, on with Albert Nicholas. They're going to do a duet.
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It winds from Chicago to LA, more than 2

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1: Au pato, the duck was dancing by the water. Quack, quack, the rhythm made him think he oughta. Quack, quack, he was dancing to the samba, the samba, the samba, Ogunso. The goose was gaily swimming by. Honk, honk, honk, he paused and gave the dancer a try. Honk, honk, the bossa nova had him dancing. The new thing, the new swing. A lovely swan swam by in all her majesty. 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Chiku chiku said that swan. She joined the duck and goose and hit the samba too. You should have seen the kind of samba she could do.

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A lovely swan swam by in all her majesty, then she loosened up. 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She joined the duck and goose and did the samba too. You should have seen the kind of samba she could do.

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You listen to the radio and you say, hey, I want to sing that way, but first you make sure that no one is spying on you, and then you let it out in your shower, and you feel so fantastic until you find out your boyfriend, your girlfriend, or your husband, or your wife is making fun of you. 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

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And when I come home from work in the morning, better still be some groceries on the shelf. And I want you to tell that slick insurance man